0: noon tomorrow and continues until 9 p.m. tomorrow night. Lows dip down to about 67 tonight under mainly clear skies. Southeasterly winds 5 to 10 miles per hour. Mainly clear skies again tomorrow. Daytime highs approaching 94. Mainly clear skies tomorrow night. Lows level off around 72. For Eagle Country 105.7, I'm Eagle Radio staff meteorologist Laura Lockwood. Right now, it's 84 degrees.
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3: A heat advisory begins at noon tomorrow and continues until 9 p.m. tomorrow night. Lows level off around 67 tonight under mainly clear skies. Winds out of the southeast, 5 to 10 miles per hour. Daytime highs approaching 94. Tomorrow, mainly sunny skies. Mainly clear skies. Tomorrow night, lows level off around 72. For Eagle Country 105.7, I'm Eagle Radio staff meteorologist Laura Lockwood. Right now, it's 79 degrees.

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4: A heat advisory begins at noon tomorrow and continues until 9 p.m. tomorrow night. Lulz level off around 67 tonight under mainly clear skies. Winds out of the southeast, 5 to 10 miles per hour. Daytime highs approaching 94. Tomorrow, mainly sunny skies. Mainly clear skies. Tomorrow night, lulls level off around 72. For Eagle Country 105.7, I'm Eagle Radio staff meteorologist Laura Lockwood. Right now, it's 79 degrees.
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23: A heat advisory begins at noon tomorrow and continues until 9 p.m. tomorrow night. Lows level off around 67 tonight under mainly clear skies. Winds out of the southeast, 5 to 10 miles per hour. Daytime highs approaching 94. Tomorrow, mainly sunny skies. Mainly clear skies. Tomorrow night, lows level off around 72. For Eagle Country 105.7, I'm Eagle Radio Staff Meteorologist Laura Lockwood. 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
5: A heat advisory begins at noon tomorrow and continues until 9 p.m. tomorrow night. Lows level off around 67 tonight under mainly clear skies. Winds out of the southeast, 5 to 10 miles per hour. Daytime highs approaching 94. Tomorrow, mainly sunny skies. Mainly clear skies tomorrow night. Lows level off around 72. For Eagle Country 105.7, I'm Eagle Radio staff meteorologist Laura Lockwood. Currently, it's 77 degrees.
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5: Hey, this is Chris Cable, reminding you to keep it up. Keep it in the UP with

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London, Paris, paradise. But ain't got much memory of the scenes, come to think I missed them all.

0: What's up, y'all? It's Fitz. And if you're wondering who's got the biggest song in country music this weekend, well, I got you covered. Will Josh Ross make it two straight weeks at number one, or is somebody about to knock him off the mountain? There's only one way to find out, because we're going to count them down together. I will see you this weekend for all the hits on the Country Top 40 with Fitz right here.
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Hey. Well, Papa, don't you worry about it none now. 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They're teaching us a lesson today. We're learning pretty well, too. We've already learned a whole lot of stuff already. Things like

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10: A heat advisory begins at noon tomorrow and continues until 9 p.m. tomorrow night. Lows level off around 67 tonight under mainly clear skies. Winds out of the southeast, 5 to 10 miles per hour. Daytime highs approaching 94. Tomorrow, mainly sunny skies. Mainly clear skies. Tomorrow night, lows level off around 72. For Eagle Country 105.7, I'm Eagle Radio Staff Meteorologist Laura Lockwood. 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

0: Hi, folks. Brian Jundica here from Polka Time America. Got a great show planned for you this weekend, so drop what you're doing if you can and tune in. Right here at Eagle Country that Saturday morning from 8 to 10, and I'll see you then.
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1: A heat advisory begins at noon tomorrow and continues until 9 p.m. tomorrow night. Lows level off around 67 tonight under mainly clear skies. Winds out of the southeast, 5 to 10 miles per hour. Daytime highs approaching 94. Tomorrow, mainly sunny skies. Mainly clear skies tomorrow night. Lows level off around 72. For Eagle Country 105.7, I'm Eagle Radio Staff Meteorologist Laura Lockwood. Currently 71.
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'cause I'm a country boy. I got a four-wheel drive. 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

0: What's up? It's Fitz, and Riley Green is going to be checking in with us this weekend at the CT40 Studios. And let's just say country music might not be the only thing in his future.
1: That's something that you want to try to get right, too. You know, I obviously can't really comprehend what that would be like.
0: More from Riley and his big plans in Hollywood, life off the stage, and of course, the biggest songs right here. I'll see you this weekend for all the hits on the Country Top 40 with Fitz right here.
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19: A heat advisory begins at noon tomorrow and remains in effect until 9 p.m. tomorrow night. Lows dip down to about 66 tonight under mainly clear skies. Winds out of the south, 5 to 10 miles per hour. Mainly sunny skies tomorrow. Daytime highs approaching 94. Lows around 72 tomorrow night. Mainly clear skies. For Eagle Country 105.7, I'm Eagle Radio Staff Meteorologist Laura Lockwood. Currently, it's 66 degrees.

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4: A heat advisory begins at noon tomorrow and remains in effect until 9 p.m. tomorrow night. Lows dip down to about 66 tonight under mainly clear skies. Winds out of the south, 5 to 10 miles per hour. Mainly sunny skies tomorrow. Daytime highs approaching 94. Lows around 72 tomorrow night. Mainly clear skies. For Eagle Country 105.7, I'm Eagle Radio Staff Meteorologist Laura Lockwood. Currently, it's 66 degrees.
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0: 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And the South Range Eagles Hall hosts bingo every Wednesday at 2 o'clock. 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
7: A heat advisory begins at noon tomorrow and remains in effect until 9 p.m. tomorrow night. Mainly clear skies overnight with a low of 66. Winds out of the south, 5 to 10 miles per hour. Chance for storms, Sunday, daytime highs approaching 94, mainly sunny. Mainly clear skies, Sunday night, 72. For Eagle Country, 105.7, I'm Eagle Radio staff meteorologist Laura Lockwood. Right now, 66.
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3: A heat advisory begins at noon tomorrow and remains in effect until 9 p.m. tomorrow night. Mainly clear skies overnight with a low of 66. Winds out of the south, 5 to 10 miles per hour. Chance for storms. Sunday, daytime highs approaching 94, mainly sunny. Mainly clear skies. Sunday night, 72. For Eagle Country, 105.7. I'm Eagle Radio staff meteorologist Laura Lockwood. Right now, 66.
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5: A heat advisory begins at noon today and continues until 9 p.m. tonight. Lows around 67 overnight under mainly clear skies. South winds 5 to 10 miles per hour. Mainly clear skies again. Sunday, chance of thunderstorms. Daytime highs approaching 94. Mainly clear Sunday night. Lows level off around 72. For Eagle Country, 105.7. I'm Eagle Radio Staff Meteorologist Laura Lockwood. 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
3: A heat advisory begins at noon today and continues until 9 p.m. tonight. Lows around 67 overnight under mainly clear skies. South winds 5 to 10 miles per hour. Mainly clear skies again Sunday. Chance of thunderstorms. Daytime highs approaching 94. Mainly cleared Sunday night. Lows level off around 72. For Eagle Country 105.7, I'm Eagle Radio Staff Meteorologist Laura Lockwood. Right now, 72.
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0: This is What's Up on Eagle Radio, brought to you by the Keweenaw Bay Ojibwa Community College. The Art and Chill Teen Art Club meets monthly on the second Friday at the Portage Lake District Library at 4 o'clock. It gives teens a chance to explore traditional art media. 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This message is brought to you by the Keweenaw Bay Ojibwa Community College. 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
6: A heat advisory begins at noon today and continues until 9 p.m. tonight. Lows are on 67 overnight under mainly clear skies. South winds 5 to 10 miles per hour. Mainly clear skies again Sunday. Chance of thunderstorms. Daytime highs approaching 94. Mainly cleared Sunday night. Lows level off around 72. For Eagle Country 105.7, I'm Eagle Radio Staff Meteorologist Laura Lockwood. Currently, it's 71 degrees.
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4: A heat advisory begins at noon today and continues until 9 p.m. tonight. Lows around 67 overnight under mainly clear skies. South winds 5 to 10 miles per hour. Mainly clear skies again. Sunday, chance of thunderstorms. Daytime highs approaching 94. Mainly cleared Sunday night, lows level off around 72. For Eagle Country 105.7, I'm Eagle Radio Staff Meteorologist Laura Lockwood. Currently, it's 71 degrees.
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6: A heat advisory begins at noon today and continues until 9 p.m. tonight. Lows dip down to about 67 overnight under mainly clear skies. Southwesterly winds 5 to 10 miles per hour. Lots of sunshine Sunday. Chance for storms. Highs level off around 94. Mainly clear Sunday night. Lows dip down to about 72. For Eagle Country 105.7, I'm Eagle Radio staff meteorologist Laura Lockwood. Right now, it's 70 degrees.
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4: A heat advisory begins at noon today and continues until 9 p.m. tonight. Lows dip down to about 67 overnight under mainly clear skies. Southwesterly winds 5 to 10 miles per hour. Lots of sunshine Sunday. Chance for storms. Highs level off around 94. Mainly clear Sunday night. Lows dip down to about 72. For Eagle Country 105.7, I'm Eagle Radio Staff Meteorologist Laura Lockwood. Right now, it's 70 degrees.
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0: 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Regular meetings of Hancock's Alfred Erickson Post, 186 American Legion, take place usually on the first Wednesday of the month, 6 to 7 p.m. social, 7 p.m. meeting with lunch to follow. New members always welcome. 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
6: A heat advisory begins at noon today and continues until 9 p.m. tonight. Lows dip down to about 67 overnight under partly cloudy skies, southwesterly winds 5 to 10 miles per hour. Sunshine mixed with clouds at times again. Sunday, chance of thunderstorms. Daytime highs approaching 94. Mainly cleared Sunday night, lows around 73. For Eagle Country 105.7, I'm Eagle Radio staff meteorologist Laura Lockwood. Currently, it's 69 degrees.
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4: A heat advisory begins at noon today and continues until 9 p.m. tonight. Lows dip down to about 67 overnight under partly cloudy skies. Southwesterly winds 5 to 10 miles per hour. Sunshine mixed with clouds at times again. Sunday, chance of thunderstorms. Daytime highs approaching 94. Mainly cleared Sunday night. Lows around 73. For Eagle Country 105.7, I'm Eagle Radio staff meteorologist Laura Lockwood. Currently, it's 69 degrees.
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2: A heat advisory begins at noon today and remains in effect until 9 p.m. tonight. Chance for storms today, otherwise sunshine mixed with clouds at times. Highs around 94, west winds 8 to 15 miles per hour. Lows around 73. Tonight, mainly clear. Mainly clear skies. Tomorrow, daytime highs approaching 97. For Eagle Country, 105.7. I'm Eagle Radio staff meteorologist Laura Lockwood. Right now, 66.
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4: A heat advisory begins at noon today and remains in effect until 9 p.m. tonight. Chance for storms today. Otherwise, sunshine mixed with clouds at times. Highs around 94. West winds 8 to 15 miles per hour. Lows around 73. Tonight, mainly clear. Mainly clear skies. Tomorrow, daytime highs approaching 97. For Eagle Country, 105.7. I'm Eagle Radio staff meteorologist Laura Lockwood. Right now, 66.
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9: Hey, this is Chris Cable, reminding you to keep it up. Keep it in the UP with

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2: A heat advisory begins at noon today and remains in effect until 9 p.m. tonight. Chance for storms today. Otherwise, sunshine mixed with clouds at times. Highs around 94. West winds 8 to 15 miles per hour. Lows around 73. Tonight, mainly clear. Mainly clear skies. Tomorrow, daytime highs approaching 97. For Eagle Country, 105.7. I'm Eagle Radio staff meteorologist Laura Lockwood. Right now, 70.
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5: One of the most prominent figures in Ojibwe history is Chief Pontiac. Born around 1720 near present-day Detroit, Michigan, Pontiac was a courageous and skilled leader who played a crucial role in resisting European colonization during the 18th century. Chief Pontiac is renowned for his role in organizing an alliance of Native American tribes known as Pontiac's Rebellion. In 1763, he led a coordinated uprising against the British occupation of the Great Lakes region, seeking to preserve Ojibwe lands and sovereignty. Under Pontiac's leadership, the alliance successfully captured several British forts and inflicted heavy losses on their forces. Pontiac's Rebellion had a significant impact on the course of North American history. It inspired other indigenous nations to resist European colonization and played a role in shaping future diplomatic relations between Native Americans and European powers. Chief Pontiac's legacy as a formidable military strategist, diplomat, and defender of indigenous rights endures to this day. His courageous actions and leadership continue to inspire generations, emphasizing the resilience and determination of the Ojibwe people in the face of adversity.
3: This has been another Native History Minute brought to you by the Ojibwa Casinos of Barriga and Marquette.
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1: A heat advisory begins at noon today and remains in effect until 9 p.m. tonight. Chance for storms today. Otherwise, sunshine mixed with clouds at times. Highs around 94. West winds 8 to 15 miles per hour. Lows around 73. Tonight, mainly clear. Mainly clear skies. Tomorrow, daytime highs approaching 97. For Eagle Country, 105.7. I'm Eagle Radio staff meteorologist Laura Lockwood. Right now, 70.
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2: A heat advisory begins at noon today and remains in effect until 9 p.m. tonight. Chance for storms today. Otherwise, sunshine mixed with clouds at times. Highs around 94. West winds 8 to 15 miles per hour. Lows around 73. Tonight, mainly clear. Mainly clear skies. Tomorrow, daytime highs approaching 97. For Eagle Country, 105.7. I'm Eagle Radio staff meteorologist Laura Lockwood. Currently 73.
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0: The National Weather Service in Marquette has issued a severe thunderstorm warning for Keweenaw County in western upper Michigan until 8:15 a.m. Eastern Daylight Time. At 7:34 a.m. Eastern Daylight Time, a severe thunderstorm was located 10 miles northwest of Siskiwit Lake, moving southeast at 25 miles per hour. Hazard, quarter-size hail. Source, radar indicated. Impact, damage to vehicles is expected. Locations impacted include Siskiwit Lake.
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4: A heat advisory begins at noon today and remains in effect until 9 p.m. tonight. Chance for storms today. Otherwise, sunshine mixed with clouds at times. Highs around 94. West winds 8 to 15 miles per hour. Lows around 73. Tonight, mainly clear. Mainly clear skies. Tomorrow, daytime highs approaching 97. For Eagle Country, 105.7. I'm Eagle Radio staff meteorologist Laura Lockwood. Currently 73.
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2: A heat advisory begins at noon today and remains in effect until 9 p.m. tonight. Slight chance for storms today, otherwise mainly clear skies. High temperatures reach up to 93, winds out of the west 10 to 15 miles per hour. Clear skies tonight, lows dip down to about 75. Mainly clear tomorrow, high temperatures reach up to 96. For Eagle Country 105.7, I'm Eagle Radio staff meteorologist Laura Lockwood. Right now, it's 72 degrees.
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4: A heat advisory begins at noon today and remains in effect until 9 p.m. tonight. Slight chance for storms today, otherwise mainly clear skies. High temperatures reach up to 93, winds out of the west 10 to 15 miles per hour. Clear skies tonight, lows dip down to about 75. Mainly clear tomorrow, high temperatures reach up to 96. For Eagle Country 105.7, I'm Eagle Radio Staff Meteorologist Laura Lockwood. Right now, it's 72 degrees.
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0: Good morning. I'm Dick Storm, host of the Eagle Country Hall of Fame. We're on the air every Saturday morning at 10, Sunday morning at 9 to bring you traditional country music. And today it's a special show. It's our quarterly Super Oldie Show, and we feature music from country music's first four decades, the 1920s, 30s, 40s, and 50s. Nothing newer than 1959 on our show today. We have our usual three double plays, Fair and Young, Lulu Bell and Scotty, and Tennessee Ernie Ford will provide our music there. We have a special track six featuring a man and his guitar. And that's it. No band. We'll take a look at our country calendar, too. A lot of good stuff coming up, so join me, won't you, for the Super Oldie Show on the Eagle Country Hall of Fame. Right now, we're going to go for a wagon ride with Hank Penny and his Radio Cowboys.
1: Won't you ride in my little red wagon?

Hank Penny and his Radio Cowboys. Won't you ride in my little red wagon? Sure wish I had a better quality copy of that, but that's the best I got, so that's what we'll use. And that's a good kid song to start the show with. Here's another good kid song. Jim Reeves, back in the days when he was recording for Abbott Records and singing, "Hi." Story of Bimbo.

Jim Reeves. His big hit Bimbo, that's the follow-up to his very first hit for Abbott Records, Mexican Joe. I hope you're going to enjoy our show today. You know, there are so many people that love the Super Oldie Show. I guess there are some people who don't like the Super Oldie Show, too, because they're afraid of that old music. Well, if you're one of the people who has some reservations about it, keep listening. You might find something that you'll recognize. You might find something that you'll really like, because you can't know where you're going if you don't know where you've been. Now, you younger listeners will recognize this next song as the number one song for Alan Jackson. But it was actually a big hit for both George Jones and Roger Miller, who co-wrote it. Let's listen to Roger Miller in Tall, Tall Trees.

0: That's Roger Miller. Tall, Tall Trees. Yes, that was the number one for Alan Jackson. And this next one, too, you'll probably recognize if you're a younger listener, because it was a hit for Highway 101. And you older listeners will recognize it as an early hit of Buck Owens. Yes, Buck Owens has several great recordings in the 1950s before he came into the 1960s and just about owned the charts. Here goes my love.
1: There goes-

0: Early Buck Owens on the Eagle Country Hall of Fame Super Oldie Show, There Goes My Love. 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
0: Each week on the Eagle Country Hall of Fame, we have a little feature called the Country Calendar, where we take a look at what happened in country music history on these dates. And in the super oldie shows, I get to go way back, which I don't do it normally. I enjoy going back, looking at what happened back in the day. 1930, July 11th of 1930, Jimmy Rogers recorded Blue Yodel No. 8, which is Mule Skinner Blues, and The Mystery of No. 5 at the Victor Studios in Los Angeles. Here we go with the original Mule Skinner Blues.

Jimmy Rogers, that's the old Mule Skinner Blues, recorded on July 11th of 1930. On July 11th of 1950, Chuck Berry, a future member of the Rock and Roll Hall of Fame and of the Nashville Songwriters Hall of Fame, bought a two-story house in St. Louis, Missouri, symbolic of his success with such songs as Johnny B. Good, recorded by Buck Owens, C'est la Vie, recorded by Emmylou Harris, and 30 Days to Come Back Home, recorded by Ernest Tubb. Yes, Ernest Tubb sings Chuck Berry. You heard it here on the Eagle Country Hall of Fame.

That's pretty darn good. Ernest Tubbs singing Chuck Berry. It's called 30 Days. And of course, I might add that that was the first recording in which Ernest Tubbs referred to Owen Bradley as Half Moon Bradley. And the reason he did that is because he felt that Bradley was only half as good a pianist as Moon Mullican. So after that, he was just Half Moon Bradley. Quite a recording. Love that. 30 Days, Ernest Tubbs. That was recorded on July 11th of 1958. On July 12th of 1946, the movie Night Train to Memphis, starring Roy Acuff and the Smoky Mountain Boys, debuted in movie theaters across the country. It includes performances of the title song and No One Will Ever Know, which would be a future Gene Watson hit. Here's Mr. Roy, Night Train to Memphis.

Joy Aker for the Smoky Mountain Boys, Night Train to Memphis. That was the title song from the movie released on July 12th of 1946, Night Train to Memphis. On July the 13th of 1946, one of country's early stars died of blood poisoning in College Park, Georgia. Riley Puckett at one time headed the Skillet Lickers and partnered with Gid Tanner and that band. Let's listen to an early version of Nobody's Business. This is Riley Puckett.

0: National Weather Service in Marquette has issued a severe thunderstorm warning for Keweenaw County in western upper Michigan, northeastern Houghton County in western upper Michigan, northwestern Berrida County in north central upper Michigan, until 10:15 a.m. Eastern Daylight Time. At 9:29 a.m. Eastern Daylight Time, a severe thunderstorm was located near Eagle River, moving southeast at 35 miles per hour. Hazard, half dollar size hail. Source, radar indicated. Impact, damage to vehicles is expected. Locations impacted include Houghton, Calumet, Eagle River, Hancock, Lorion, Chassel, Lake Linden, Hubble, Houghton County Airport, the upper entrance of Portage Canal, the lower entrance of Portage Canal, and Phoenix.
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4: A heat advisory begins at noon today and remains in effect until 9 p.m. tonight. Slight chance for storms today, otherwise mainly clear skies. High temperatures reach up to 93. Winds out of the west, 10 to 15 miles per hour. Clear skies tonight, lows dip down to about 75. Mainly clear tomorrow, high temperatures reach up to 96. For Eagle Country 105.7, I'm Eagle Radio staff meteorologist Laura Lockwood. Currently 71.
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3: I hope you're enjoying our Super Oldies show so far. Back in the day, barn dance shows on the radio during the weekends were a big thing. Many radio stations, powerful ones, had barn dances, including WLS. That was long before it became a powerhouse for rock and roll. It was called the Prairie Farmer Station, and it also had what was called the WLS Barn Dance on Saturday nights. One of the most popular acts of the barn dance was Lulu Bell and Scotty Wiseman. They were at first cast as comedians and then cast as young lovers. They were great. Their most famous song, written by husband Scotty for wife Lulu Bell, was Have I Told You Lately That I Love You? We'll listen to that, as well as their Does Your Spearmint Lose Its Flavor on the Bedpost Overnight? Lulu Bell and Scotty.

One of many recordings they did of Have I Told You Lately That I Love You, Lulu Bell and Scotty. And before that, you heard Does Your Spearmint Lose Its Flavor on the Bedpost Overnight? That was called Does Your Chewing Gum Lose Its Flavor on the Bedpost Overnight? When Lonnie Donegan did it later, when it became a big pop hit and a hit also in a field of music called skiffle. Two more double plays. At the top of next hour, we'll listen to Tennessee Ernie Ford. And at the end of our show, we'll have a double play from 50s music from Farron Young. To this day, record labels love to pair males and females and have them do duets, dated back to the 1950s when Decca Records paired Kitty Wells and Red Foley. They had a number of big hits, including I'm a Stranger in My Home.

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That's Burl Travis, Divorce Me, COD. Travis was really big after the war, especially those years between, well, let's say 1945 and 1950. Had some wonderful stuff. Here's another guy who was big in the 1940s and in the 50s and 60s too, Ernest Tubb. It's been so long, darling.

Ernest Tubb, it's been so long, darling. I don't know about you, but every time I hear Ernest Tubb, I want to hear more. I'm sure I'll get a list to him a little later today.

Ted Daffin, and his band called The Texans, I believe. No letter today. Haven't heard from the Tennessee Plowboy yet today. Gotta play an Eddie Arnold song in every Super Oldie show, because he owned the radio in the 1940s, did a good job of it in the 50s and 60s and 70s, too. This is Little Angel.

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9: A heat advisory begins at noon today. Lots of sunshine today with daytime highs approaching 93. West winds 10 to 20 miles per hour. Clear skies tonight. Lows level off around 75. High temperatures reach up to 96. Tomorrow, mainly clear. Dry with temperatures well above average. Tuesday and Wednesday, and highs in the mid-80s to the upper 80s. For Eagle Country, 105.7. I'm Eagle Radio staff meteorologist Laura Lockwood. Right now, 70.
10: Some people say a man is made out of mud. 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You load 16 tons, what do you get? Another day older and

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1: A lot of men didn't, a lot of men died. 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

Mr. and Mississippi, and that fantastic coal mining song written by Merle Travis, 16 Tons, from the booming voice of Tennessee Ernie Ford, both giant hits in the 1950s. That's our second double play of the day. We have one more to go, and that's from Farron Young, some of his 50s hits coming up at the end of the show. This is Johnny Cash, featuring Luther Perkins on lead guitar and Marshall Grant on bass. They call themselves the Tennessee Two. This is one side of Johnny Cash's second record. One side was Folsom Prison Blues. The other was called So Doggone Lonesome.

National Weather Service in Marquette has issued a severe thunderstorm warning for Keweenaw County in western Upper Michigan, northwestern Marquette County in north central Upper Michigan, northeastern Houghton County in western Upper Michigan, central Berwick County in north central Upper Michigan, until 11:15 a.m. Eastern Daylight Time. At 10:13 a.m. Eastern Daylight Time, a severe thunderstorm was located 8 miles northeast of the lower entrance of Portage Canal, or 11 miles east of Houghton, moving southeast at 25 miles per hour. Hazard, quarter-size hail. Source, radar indicated. Impact, damage to vehicles is expected. Locations impacted include Houghton, Berriga, Lawrence, Calumet, Hancock, Lorion, Castle, Lake Linden, South Range, Alberta, Houghton County Airport, and Keweenaw Bay.

0: Johnny Cash and the Tennessee Two. I get so doggone lonesome on the Eagle Country Hall of Fame's Super Oldie Show, where music and memories meet. Just a Man and His Guitar, next. 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
0: And here we are again at track 6. We'll call today's track 6, A Man and His Guitar. The man is Hank Williams. Of course, Hank Williams was known for having a great band, the Drifting Cowboys. But he showed some real passion in recordings with just his guitar. Some of these are demos, and some of them are from radio shows. There are many great ones. They're all pretty short. I hope that you enjoy our track 6 today. Let's start out with Hank, where he's going to try to play his own lead guitar on his flat top. This is My Bucket's Got a Hole in It.

There we go. That's Hank Williams and his guitar, and My Bucket's Got a Hole in It. For those of you who are familiar with the studio recording, you get an extra verse there and some little different guitar picking, too. Sometimes at his radio shows, he would sing popular songs of the day, as he did with this Jimmy Wakely classic, Someday You'll Call My Name and I Won't Answer.

Hank Williams and his guitar, "Someday You'll Call My Name and I Won't Answer." I hope when you're listening to these, you remember they were recorded in the early 1950s or the late 1940s. Recording quality has improved somewhat, and then the masters have been around for a long time and have gotten scratchy in the meantime. But I hope you're enjoying them anyway. Another song of the day that he recorded with just his guitar was a George Morgan hit. "Please Don't Let Me Love You," as only Hank can do.

Hank Williams and his guitar, Please Don't Let Me Love You. Hank Williams loved to sing Roy Acuff songs. He could sing them all day. And here's a Roy Acuff song that he sang with just his guitar.

Hank Williams and his guitar being featured today on track 6 of the Eagle Country Hall of Fame. We live in two different worlds. One of my very favorite of the Hank Williams and his guitar recordings, because of his excellent voice and singing here, is the old standard Cool Water.

Isn't that excellent? That's Cool Water, and that's Hank Williams and his guitar. Back in 1951, a man named Braxton Shuford was opening up for Hank Williams, and Shuford asked Hank to write a song for him. So he did. It was called There's a Tear in My Beer. Well, Shuford did record it, but the master for it ended up in the attic of his home in San Antonio. He was put there in 1951 and discovered in 1988. Now think about how hot it might have gotten in the attic in a home in San Antonio for all those years. They found the acetate and gave it to Hank Williams Jr. And of course, that's where the video and the recording of Hank Williams Sr. and Hank Williams Jr. singing the song came from. Here is the original master of There's a Tear in My Beer.

0: Hank Williamson, the original acetate for There's a Tear in My Beer, that became the background for Hank Williams Jr., Hank Williams Sr. duet recording that became number one in country in 1989. They also made a video. And I couldn't do a six-pack of Hank Williams and his guitar, which now turns into a seven-pack, without including this dark, brooding, hurting recording that he wrote called Alone and Forsaken, one of the few songs he wrote in a minor key.
1: We met in the springtime when blossoms unfold, the pastures were green and the meadows were gold.

0: understand.
1: A Man and His Guitar, Hank Williams. On the Eagle Country Hall of Fame, where music and memories meet. 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
4: A heat advisory begins at noon today. Lots of sunshine today with daytime highs approaching 93. West winds 10 to 20 miles per hour. Clear skies tonight, lows level off around 75. High temperatures reach up to 96 tomorrow, mainly clear. Dry with temperatures well above average Tuesday and Wednesday, and highs in the mid-80s to the upper 80s. For Eagle Country 105.7, I'm Eagle Radio staff meteorologist Laura Lockwood. Right now, 70.
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6: Back to the Eagle Country Hall of Fame. Here's the song that got Marty Robbins to go to New York and record things like A White Sport Coat and a Pink Carnation. Marty had a big hit recording in 1956 of Singing the Blues. And then Columbia, which was his record label, released the same song by pop artist Guy Mitchell, and it became a huge hit. And then when Marty Robbins released Knee Deep in the Blues, his follow-up, what did Columbia do? They gave the same song to Guy Mitchell, and it became a bigger hit in the pop field. That's when he decided he's going to go to New York and start recording pop. He eventually did come back to country. Here's Knee Deep in the Blues.

Marty Robbins, Knee Deep in the Blues. Well, here's a record I never get tired of hearing. You know, there are some songs that become popular and they get played so much you get tired of them. Never get tired of this one. And it comes from that wonderful summer of 1959. Jim Ed, Maxine and Bonnie, the Browns.

That was a number one song in about four different fields of music, including rhythm and blues in 1959. Just a huge record. Jim Edward, Maxine and Bonnie, the Browns, and the Three Bells. You know, we haven't played the Carter Family yet. Let's fix that. My favorite Carter Family record.

Carter Family. Are you lonesome tonight? I have quite a few Carter Family CDs and records, and of course that means I have quite a few repeats too. But that's the only Are You Lonesome Tonight I have. Glad I have it. Hope you enjoyed it on the Eagle Country Hall of Fame, where music and memories are meeting today. These are some of the sponsors who make the Eagle Country Hall of Fame possible each week. 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
2: Well, if you're wondering what you're listening to, it's the Super Oldie Show, part of the Eagle Country Hall of Fame. We're in the waning moments today. We have one more double play, and that is from a man who started his career in the early 50s and had a great career until the 90s. Unfortunately, he took his own life in 1996, feeling that people just weren't appreciating him anymore. He made a huge mark on country music, not only with his music, but with his stage personality. And also, he was the publisher of the Music City News, which is a big Nashville newspaper, for many years. But he did some wonderful music, too. Let's listen to Farron Young this morning, two of his good capital sides of the 1950s. Last Night at a Party, and A Long, Long Time Ago. The voice of Farron Young.

The way he sang them, really from the heart, has fair and young. You used to hold me, you used to kiss me a long, long time ago. And before that, Last Night at the Party. Both great songs, and he had a bunch of them in the 1950s and a totally different style in the 1960s. He discovered shuffles, and he had a great career doing them, fair and young. Well, that takes care of our Eagle Country Hall of Fame Super Oldie Show this time around. I don't know where the time went. Hope that you've enjoyed what we've done, and I do sneak in some real old ones on our other shows too, but we'll have our next Super Oldie Show the first weekend in October. We do this quarterly. Next week, we'll be back with a regular show to get you ready for the Aura Jamboree, which is next weekend. We'll be on the air Saturday morning at 10, Sunday morning at 9. In the meantime, please patronize our sponsors, and remember what Ernest Tubbs said, "Be better to your neighbor, and you will have a better neighbor." Let's wrap up our show today with a song that came out of the 1950s. A lot of artists still do. In fact, I think it's been on the charts 6 times. When it was out first in 1955, it became a number one song for Porter Wagoner. It was also number 4 for Gene Shepherd. We're going to listen to Gene's version because, well, there aren't many opportunities to feature females on a Super Oldie show. Satisfied Mind. We'll see you next week.

0: The Eagle Country Hall of Fame is an MJET production.
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12: A heat advisory begins at noon today. Lots of sunshine today with daytime highs approaching 93. West winds 10 to 20 miles per hour. Clear skies tonight, lows level off around 75. High temperatures reach up to 96 tomorrow, mainly clear. Dry with temperatures well above average Tuesday and Wednesday, and highs in the mid-80s to the upper 80s. For Eagle Country 105.7, I'm Eagle Radio staff meteorologist Laura Lockwood. Right now, it's 66 degrees.
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2: A heat advisory begins at noon today. Lots of sunshine today with daytime highs approaching 93. West winds 10 to 20 miles per hour. Clear skies tonight. Lows level off around 75. High temperatures reach up to 96 tomorrow. Mainly clear. Dry with temperatures well above average. Tuesday and Wednesday and highs in the mid 80s to the upper 80s. For Eagle Country 105.7, I'm Eagle Radio staff meteorologist Laura Lockwood. Right now, it's 66 degrees.
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3: A heat advisory begins at noon today. Lots of sunshine today with daytime highs approaching 93. West winds 10 to 20 miles per hour. Clear skies tonight, lows level off around 75. High temperatures reach up to 96 tomorrow, mainly clear. Dry with temperatures well above average Tuesday and Wednesday, and highs in the mid-80s to the upper 80s. For Eagle Country, 105.7, I'm Eagle Radio staff meteorologist Laura Lockwood. Right now, it's 66 degrees.
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0: The National Weather Service in Marquette has issued a severe thunderstorm warning for northeastern Delta County in south-central Upper Michigan, southeastern Marquette County in north-central Upper Michigan, northwestern Schoolcraft County in east-central Upper Michigan, southwestern Aldrich County in north-central Upper Michigan, until 1 p.m. Eastern Daylight Time. At 12.07 p.m. Eastern Daylight Time, severe thunderstorms were located along a line extending from near Grand Island to near Offspring to near Chatham to near Trinity, moving southeast at 25 miles per hour. Hazard, 60 miles per hour wind gusts. Source, radar indicated. Impact, expect damage to roofs, siding, and trees. Locations impacted include Munising, Grand Island, Pictured Rocks National Lakeshore, Chatham, Steuben, Shingleton, Trinity, U.S. 41. Between Trinity and Rapid River, M28 between Shingleton and Sunny, Christmas, Forest Lake, and Chicago Lake.
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0: the National Weather Service in Marquette has issued a severe thunderstorm warning for Central Garrotta County in north-central Upper Michigan until 1 p.m. Eastern Daylight Time. At 12:15 p.m. Eastern Daylight Time, a severe thunderstorm was located near Alberta or near Lawrence, moving southeast at 30 miles per hour. Hazard, half-dollar size hail. Source, radar indicated. Impact, damage to vehicles is expected. Locations impacted include Lawrence, Alberta, Canyon Falls, and Herman.
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The National Weather Service in Marquette has issued a severe thunderstorm warning for northeastern Ion County in south-central Upper Michigan, west-central Marquette County in north-central Upper Michigan, southeastern Baraga County in north-central Upper Michigan, until 1:30 p.m. Eastern Daylight Time or 12:30 p.m. Central Daylight Time. At 12:34 p.m. Eastern Daylight Time or 11:34 a.m. Central Daylight Time, a severe thunderstorm was located near Three Lakes for 16 miles southeast of Lawrence, moving southeast at 15 miles per hour. Hazard, golf ball size hail. Source, radar indicated. Impact, people and animals outdoors will be injured. Expect damage to roofs, siding, windows, and vehicles. Locations impacted include Mishigami, Squaw Lake, Three Lakes, Witch Lake, Lake Mishigami, Republic, Craig Lake State Park, Keene Lake, Dead Lake, and Bone Lake.

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2: A heat advisory continues until 9 p.m. tonight. High temperatures reach up to 93 this afternoon. Under mainly clear skies, westerly winds 10 to 20 miles per hour. Lows dip down to about 75 tonight. Clear skies. 96 tomorrow. Turning cooler Tuesday and Wednesday with highs from the mid-80s to the upper 80s. For Eagle Country 105.7, I'm Eagle Radio Staff Meteorologist Laura Lockwood. Right now, it's 68 degrees.
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3: A heat advisory continues until 9 p.m. tonight.
4: High temperatures reach up to 93 this afternoon under mainly clear skies, westerly winds 10 to 20 miles per hour. Lows dip down to about 75 tonight, clear skies. 96 tomorrow. Turning cooler Tuesday and Wednesday with highs from the mid-80s to the upper 80s. For Eagle Country 105.7, I'm Eagle Radio Staff Meteorologist Laura Lockwood. Right now, it's 68 degrees.
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The 48th annual Aura Jamboree is Friday and Saturday, July 17th and 18th. It's the traditional grassroots acoustic musical festival for everybody. 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It starts at 5:30 Friday, 10 o'clock Saturday morning, with dances until midnight each night. Your very favorite food vendors will be there too. 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
2: A heat advisory continues. Bright sunshine expected this afternoon, with highs around 93. Westerly winds 10 to 20 miles per hour. Clear skies tonight, lows level off around 75. Highs around 96. Tomorrow, mainly sunny skies. Daytime highs approaching 90. Tuesday, under mainly sunny skies. 86 Wednesday. For Eagle Country 105.7, I'm Eagle Radio staff meteorologist Laura Lockwood. Currently, it's 77 degrees.
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1: A heat advisory continues. Bright sunshine expected this afternoon, with highs around 93. Westerly winds 10 to 20 miles per hour. Clear skies tonight, lows level off around 75. Highs around 96. Tomorrow, mainly sunny skies. Daytime highs approaching 90. Tuesday, under mainly sunny skies. 86 Wednesday. For Eagle Country 105.7, I'm Eagle Radio staff meteorologist Laura Lockwood. Currently, it's 77 degrees.
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2: A heat advisory continues until 9 p.m. tonight. Highs are on 93 this afternoon. Under clear skies, west winds 10 to 20 miles per hour. Lows dip down to about 75 tonight, mainly clear skies. Ample sunshine expected tomorrow, 96. High of 90 Tuesday, under mainly sunny skies, 86 Wednesday. For Eagle Country, 105.7, I'm Eagle Radio staff meteorologist Laura Lockwood. Currently, it's 83 degrees.
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4: A heat advisory continues until 9 p.m. tonight. Highs are on 93 this afternoon. Under clear skies, west winds 10 to 20 miles per hour. Lows dip down to about 75 tonight, mainly clear skies. Ample sunshine expected tomorrow, 96. High of 90 Tuesday, under mainly sunny skies, 86 Wednesday. For Eagle Country 105.7, I'm Eagle Radio staff meteorologist Laura Lockwood. Currently, it's 83 degrees.
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The National Weather Service in Marquette has issued a severe thunderstorm warning for East Central Marquette County in North Central Upper Michigan, Northwestern Schoolcraft County in East Central Upper Michigan, Aldrich County in North Central Upper Michigan, until 4:30 p.m. Eastern Daylight Time. At 3:30 p.m. Eastern Daylight Time, severe thunderstorms were located along a line extending from 13 miles north of Grand Island to 13 miles northeast of Durton to near Presque Isle, moving south at 35 miles per hour. Hazard, 60 miles per hour wind gusts. Source, radar indicated. Impact, expect damage to roofs, siding, and trees. Locations impacted include Munising, Grand Island, Miner's Castle, Chapel Lake, Pictured Rocks National Lakeshore, Ossrane, Chatham, Durton, Shingleton, Trenary, Shotpoint, and Scandia.

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2: A heat advisory remains in effect. An extreme heat warning begins at noon tomorrow. High temperatures reach up to 93 this afternoon. Under clear skies, westerly winds 10 to 20 miles per hour. Lows dip down to about 75 tonight, mainly clear skies. Daytime highs approaching 96 tomorrow. Ample sunshine expected. For Eagle Country 105.7, I'm Eagle Radio staff meteorologist Laura Lockwood. Currently 90.
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and pressure piled up to the sky. She never asked, she knew I'd been hanging with my wilder friends, looking for some other way to fly. And 3 days straight was no big feat to get by on no food or sleeping crazy.

The National Weather Service in Marquette has issued a severe thunderstorm warning for central Marquette County in north-central Upper Michigan until 4:30 p.m. Eastern Daylight Time. At 3:43 p.m. Eastern Daylight Time, a severe thunderstorm was located 8 miles south of Big Bay, or 14 miles north of Ishpeming, moving southeast at 30 miles per hour. Hazard, quarter-size hail. Source, radar indicated. Impact, damage to vehicles is expected. Locations impacted include Marquette, Ishpeming, Presque Isle, Negaunee, Little Presque Isle, West Ishpeming, Trowbridge Park, Harvey, Halfway Village, Palmer, National Mine, and Sugarloaf Mountain.

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4: A heat advisory remains in effect. An extreme heat warning begins at noon tomorrow. High temperatures reach up to 93 this afternoon. Under clear skies, westerly winds 10 to 20 miles per hour. Lows dip down to about 75 tonight, mainly clear skies. Daytime highs approaching 96 tomorrow, ample sunshine expected. For Eagle Country 105.7, I'm Eagle Radio staff meteorologist Laura Lockwood. Currently 90.
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The National Weather Service in Marquette has issued a severe thunderstorm warning for north central Delta County in south central Upper Michigan, east central Marquette County in north central Upper Michigan, southwestern Aldrich County in north central Upper Michigan, until 5:15 p.m. Eastern Daylight Time. At 4:26 p.m. Eastern Daylight Time, a severe thunderstorm was located near K.I. Sawyer Airport, or 15 miles south of Marquette, moving southeast at 15 miles per hour. Hazard, half-dollar size hail. Source, radar indicated. Impact, damage to vehicles is expected. Locations impacted include Rock, Trenary, K.I. Sawyer Airport, Skandia, McFarland, Sundell, Lathrop, Little Lake, Kiva, Diffin, Carlsend, and Tronic.

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2: A heat advisory continues. An extreme heat warning begins at noon tomorrow. Lows level off around 74. Tonight, under mainly clear skies, westerly winds 10 to 15 miles per hour. High temperatures reach up to 97 tomorrow. Bright sunshine expected. Partly cloudy skies tomorrow night. Lows around 74. For Eagle Country, 105.7. I'm Eagle Radio staff meteorologist Laura Lockwood. Currently 72.
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The National Weather Service in Marquette has issued a severe thunderstorm warning for northwestern Delta County in south-central Upper Michigan, northern Menominee County in south-central Upper Michigan, southeastern Marquette County in north-central Upper Michigan, until 5:30 p.m. Eastern Daylight Time or 4:30 p.m. Central Daylight Time. At 4:46 p.m. Eastern Daylight Time or 3:46 p.m. Central Daylight Time, a severe thunderstorm was located 9 miles northwest of Rock, or 27 miles south of Marquette, moving south at 30 miles per hour. Hazard, quarter-size hail. Source, radar indicated. Impact, damage to vehicles is expected. Locations impacted include Watson, McFarland, and St. Nicholas.

The National Weather Service in Marquette has issued a severe thunderstorm warning for northeastern Dickinson County in south-central Upper Michigan, south-central Marquette County in north-central Upper Michigan, until 5:45 p.m. Eastern Daylight Time, or 4:45 p.m. Central Daylight Time. At 4:52 p.m. Eastern Daylight Time, or 3:52 p.m. Central Daylight Time, a severe thunderstorm was located 12 miles west of Gwin, or 14 miles south of Ishpeming, moving south at 45 miles per hour. Hazard, half-dollar size hail. Source, radar indicated. Impact, damage to vehicles is expected. Locations impacted include Northland, Ralph, Big Bass Lake, and Arnold.

0: 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I'm Eagle Radio staff meteorologist Laura Lockwood. 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
4: Cora Reynolds Anderson was born April 10th, 1882, in Lantz, Michigan. Of English, French, and Anishinaabe descent, she was part of the first graduating class of Lantz High School, building a life centered on service and community. In 1924, she made history. Running as a Republican in Iron County, she was elected to the Michigan House of Representatives without opposition, becoming the first woman and first Native American to serve in the state legislature. She was sworn in on January 7th, 1925. During her time in office, Anderson played key roles on several committees, including agriculture, education, and insurance. And she chaired a committee focused on the Industrial School for Girls in Adrian. Beyond her legislative work, she encouraged other women to step into public service, helping open doors for those who would follow. Although she was not reelected in 1926, her impact never faded. She passed away in 1950, but her legacy continues through a Michigan House office building bearing her name, her induction into the Michigan Women's Hall of Fame, and a post office in Barriga County dedicated in her honor. Cora Reynolds Anderson remains a powerful example of leadership, representation, and progress.
2: This has been another Native History Minute brought to you by the Ojibwa Casinos of Barriga and Marquette.
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The National Weather Service in Marquette has issued a severe thunderstorm warning for southeastern Dickinson County in south-central Upper Michigan, northeastern Menominee County in south-central Upper Michigan, southern Marquette County in north-central Upper Michigan, until 6:15 p.m. Eastern Daylight Time or 5:15 p.m. Central Daylight Time. At 5:27 p.m. Eastern Daylight Time or 4:27 p.m. Central Daylight Time, a severe thunderstorm was located near Foster City, or 23 miles northeast of Iron Mountain, moving south at 30 miles per hour. Hazard, 60 miles per hour wind gusts and quarter-size hail. Source, radar indicated. Impact, hail damage to vehicles is expected. Expect wind damage to roofs, siding, and trees. Locations impacted include Powers, Hermansville, LaBranch, Wilson, Spalding, Hardwood, and Kennard.

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2: A heat advisory continues. An extreme heat warning begins at noon tomorrow. Lulz level off around 74 tonight under mainly clear skies. Westerly winds 10 to 15 miles per hour. High temperatures reach up to 97 tomorrow. Bright sunshine expected. Partly cloudy skies tomorrow night. Lows around 74. For Eagle Country 105.7, I'm Eagle Radio staff meteorologist Laura Lockwood. Right now, 75.
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4: A heat advisory continues. An extreme heat warning begins at noon tomorrow. Lows level off around 74 tonight under mainly clear skies. Westerly winds 10 to 15 miles per hour. High temperatures reach up to 97 tomorrow. Bright sunshine expected. Partly cloudy skies tomorrow night. Lows around 74. For Eagle Country 105.7, I'm Eagle Radio staff meteorologist Laura Lockwood. Right now, 75.
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2: A heat advisory continues. An extreme heat warning begins at noon tomorrow. Lulz level off around 74 tonight under mainly clear skies. Westerly winds 10 to 15 miles per hour. High temperatures reach up to 97 tomorrow. Bright sunshine expected. Partly cloudy skies tomorrow night. Lows around 74. For Eagle Country, 105.7. I'm Eagle Radio staff meteorologist Laura Lockwood. Currently, it's 75 degrees.
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4: A heat advisory continues. An extreme heat warning begins at noon tomorrow. Lulls level off around 74. Tonight, under mainly clear skies, westerly winds 10 to 15 miles per hour. High temperatures reach up to 97 tomorrow. Bright sunshine expected. Partly cloudy skies tomorrow night, lows around 74. For Eagle Country, 105.7, I'm Eagle Radio staff meteorologist Laura Lockwood. Currently, it's 75 degrees.

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5: A heat advisory continues. An extreme heat warning begins at noon tomorrow. Lows level off around 74. Tonight, under mainly clear skies, westerly winds 10 to 15 miles per hour. High temperatures reach up to 97 tomorrow. Bright sunshine expected. Partly cloudy skies tomorrow night. Lows around 74.

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5: A heat advisory continues. An extreme heat warning begins at noon tomorrow. Lows level off around 74 tonight under mainly clear skies. Westerly winds 10 to 15 miles per hour. High temperatures reach up to 97 tomorrow. Bright sunshine expected. Partly cloudy skies tomorrow night. Lows around 74. For Eagle Country 105.7, I'm Eagle Radio staff meteorologist Laura Lockwood. Right now, it's 77 degrees.
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